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2: 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Thank you guys for calling up. 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
2: 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Head in the Clouds Festival tickets coming up. Another chance to win a grand after six. All that, you know. But first, if you're anywhere near El Monte. Oh, my. EJ. Where, EJ.
3: JoJo, what's happening?
2: What's up? EJ, I heard a rumor about you.
3: What's that?
2: I'm told that you have Ed Sheeran tickets, and you're giving them out, like, you know, pretty soon. Somewhere in El Monte. That's what I was told.
3: So, you know what's funny? 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We are at 3703 Peck Road in El Monte. So, we do have tickets for you to see Ed Sheeran at SoFi Stadium. Also, they're giving away $500 if you stop by and swipe and scan their QR code. It's just a little Tuesday take over here at Metro by T-Mobile. The Ed Sheeran tickets, I feel like, is enough reason for you to stop by and hang out with us.
2: All right, El Monte, go see EJ. 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
1: What's up, JoJo?
0: 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I'm just chilling on the radio. Pretty excited about that.
1: Woo!
0: Oh my god!
1: Yes.
0: As I'm sitting I'm watching this police chase. You're not driving some sort of white SUV like North Hollywood area. So, that's not you.
1: No.

0: 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Hello.
1: Hi, JoJo.
0: What's happening? 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
1: What's up?
0: Hey, you're not by any chance being chased by the police on the 405, I think. That's not you, is it?
1: No.
2: 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Yes. 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

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And then on Friday, he's doing it all day. 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
2: 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Cat's Eye performing. XG. Love XG. The ladies from Japan. 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K-pop group known as Long Shot. I haven't got those guys on the show yet. 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Is the Sherman Oaks line, I believe. 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
2: 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My name is EJ, stepping in with Justin Bieber, Speed.

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I don't know about you, but I'm like super excited for Ariana Grande's new album. Like, I cannot wait to hear like the sound and the vibe of it. 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
2: 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Shout out to Gracie Abrams. Did you see how her album Daughter from Hell is officially number one on the Billboard 200, making it her first number one album? Let's go. 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

So if you are someone who likes to sleep with the fan on, apparently doctors are warning of these hidden health effects. Apparently, it circulates allergens combined with dryness, can worsen coughing, wheezing, and congestion. I guess that's why I'd be waking up feeling like death after sleeping under a fan.

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1: 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I got tickets for you to see my guy, Ed Sheeran, 800-520-1027. We'll get you in. But first, is it ever okay to vent about your relationship to your friends?
0: I think it's okay.
1: You think so?
0: I think you have to choose. I think so, but I think you have to choose the right people or the right person. 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Because everybody needs somebody to talk to.
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0: 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Hey,
1: let's go.
2: Yo, here we go. 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Any last minute requests you want to hear for the countdown, of course, hit me up and let me know. But first, I want to know, is it ever okay to vent to your friends about your relationship?
3: Yeah, I think so.
2: You think so?
3: What are friends for?
2: I feel like people have the tendency to judge you and take that information and gossip about your relationships. And I feel like in order to stop all of that, don't vent to friends at all.
3: No, yeah. You know what? That's true. You know, you kind of, I feel like there's friends, you know, you go out with them and stuff, but your friends are the people that, like, you know, you can share those personal details with, you know?
2: Here we go. Son of Madonna, Tame Impala, and Jenny Dracula on the countdown. It's Kiss.

Yeah, seeing a spiral, being all indecisive and whatnot. That's what she was telling me in our interview a couple of weeks ago, y'all. 102.7 KISS FM. My girl Zara Larson hanging out with us in Vegas at our iHeartRadio Music Festival presented by Capital One. 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

Yeah, I swear, I think of the World Cup every time I hear that one right there. Ariana Grande, Hate That I Made You Love Me on 102.7 KISS FM, LA's number one hit music station. I cannot wait till this Friday, man. Ariana Grande's new album's gonna be dropping. Hate That I Made You Love Me, number 3.

0: Yo, Ariana Grande, Hate That I Made You Love Me. Of course, that is song number three right there on the iHeartRadio Top 99. It is 102.7 Kiss FM. At the end of the countdown, I want to get you a pair of GA pool passes to Splash House Weekend 1. Returning to Palm Springs August 7th through the 9th. Of course you want to go. Let's get you a shot at winning coming up in about 10 minutes. But first, is it ever okay to vent about your relationship to your friends?
1: It depends on the situation.
0: Ooh, why does it depend?
1: Well, it depends on the friend, honestly.
0: Why is that?
1: Well, I'm a therapist, and so I hear a lot of stories from a lot of people. Some friends are supportive, and some people are going to tell you to do the wrong damn thing.
0: I feel like sometimes friends just be trying to tell you what you want to hear, and a lot of the information that they're telling you is just, like, detrimental. You know what I'm saying?
1: That's true. That's true.
0: Because all your friend is going to do is support your delusions anyway.
1: Well, some delusion can be okay in small doses.
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0: 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We are LA's number one hit music station. My name is EJ. Is it ever okay to vent about your relationships to your friends?
1: No, I don't think so, because I think your relationship should be, like, private.
0: Let me tell you something. When you start venting to friends about your relationship, I feel like that's when the relationship is doomed, in my opinion.
1: Yeah, that's what I think.

0: 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We are LA's number one hit music station. My name is EJ. Right quick, we're talking about, is it ever okay to vent about your relationship to your friends?
1: Of course you have to talk to your friends when you're having relationship issues.
0: Why?
1: If you don't complain to someone, you're going to burn that fire inside, and then who's going to get it? The person you're in the relationship with. You got to get all that bad juju out so they can calm you down.
0: Here's my thing. Write it down in a diary. Talk to your therapist about it. I feel like sometimes when you vent to your friends, number one or two things happen. Number one, they use it against you, and number two, they end up telling somebody else.
1: Well, see, that's when you have to make your good friend choices. I think you've made some bad choices with friends in the past, and that's why you're relying on yourself. But you got to find a community.
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0: 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My name is EJ. Vibing inside the night show. What you got popping on a Tuesday night?
1: Nothing. 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

Yo, Justin Bieber, UConn right there. 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
2: Hey, not going to lie, but I feel like this one right here definitely gets me all in my Pisces feels, man. And you know how we stay in our feels. Olivia Rodrigo's stupid song on KISS FM.

0: 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You guys suckered into picking somebody up from LAX right now. Come on, bro. You know better.
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1: I messed up. I messed up big.
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Y'all, Audrey Hepburn right there. Sue me inside the new hit list. It's 102.7 Kiss FM. That one right there made a resurgence. I think it was because of the off-campus TV show or something like that, right? My name is EJ. My girl Sabrina Carpenter coming through with House Tour on Kiss FM.

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Who's excited for that, man? 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

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And my name is EJ. I am excited for Ariana Grande's new album, which is going to be dropping on Friday. I feel like we're definitely going to be experiencing some big feelings listening to that album. Yeah. Harry Styles, American Girls, 102.7 Kiss FM.

Yeah, that's Audrey Hilbert's brother right there. I love, like, a musical family, y'all. Malcolm Todd and Earrings inside the new hit list, 102.7 KISS FM. My guy, Dominic Fike, rolling through with Baby Doll.

Yo, Martin Garrix and Ed Sheeran right there. Repeated 102.7 Kiss FM. I'm gonna need to see some pictures from the wedding like ASAP. Come on now. What is taking so long? Taylor, I knew it. I knew you on Kiss.

Slater and Dance right there. It's 102.7 Kiss FM. We are LA's number one hit music station. My name is EJ. I'm getting up out of here, y'all. Have a great night. My girl Kayla is up next. Be safe. 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

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Did you hear that a new Air Bud movie is coming out? 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
2: Oh my God, are you a Broadway nerd like me? 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Prince's Purple Rain musical is going to Broadway next year. So the musical is based off the 1984 album and film. It's going to open up April 12th. Now I got to take a trip out to New York City. Justin Bieber with Speed Demon.

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2: I think we all can relate to being a rebellious kid. 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
2: Teddy Swims has so many tattoos, there's no room left on his skin for any more. But yet he keeps finding places to put tattoos. 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How? Ouch. We're doing Mr. Know-It-All on Kiss.

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2: Good morning. Happy Wednesday. Halfway through the week and almost done the last week of July. Crazy, right? I'm Kayla. Thanks for hanging out. Olivia Rodrigo. We're doing Stupid Song.

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2: I keep having flashbacks to the World Cup final halftime show. Shakira looked amazing. She's with Burna Boy. It's Die Die.

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So there's a college in Arizona that basically is offering a new degree in content creation. 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Instead of writing a senior thesis, by graduation, they're expected to have real followers and even sponsors.

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I'm Kayla, and don't forget that we are paying your bills today. 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
2: I'm Kayla, and I am getting out of here. It's about that time. On Air with Ryan Seacrest is coming up next. And he's hooking you up with some gas money. $102 in free summer gas starting at 6 a.m. So make sure you listen to win so you can fill up that gas tank, all right? Have a great rest of your Wednesday. I'll be here tomorrow. Bye.

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2.7. It's Kiss. 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So they met, they went out, they dated, and now she blew him off. He doesn't understand it. He thought she was the one. It's second date update next. I'm friends with

0: time for this one. Time for a second date update. I got Alex on the phone. Let me jump in to Alex. Alex, good morning, bro. How are you?
1: I'm good. How are you?
0: I'm all right. So this is what's always fascinating about these second date update stories. You think one thing, the woman you think you were totally connected with thinks the opposite and just stops you. Like she just closes the shop.
1: Yeah, I don't get it.
0: Exactly.
2: Something must have happened.
0: So something must happen. But let me give some backstory. So you met her at an after party. Does anything good ever happen at the after party?
2: No. Yeah. Lots of good. That's where all the fun happens.
0: So Alex?
1: Yeah?
0: You met her at the after party. What happened?
1: I saw her at the party, like from across the room, and man, she's super hot, and so, you know, I went over and I bought her a drink and we talked and it was cool and we exchanged Instas and, you know, we DM'd a little bit, nothing too exciting. But then I was at Poppy in West Hollywood like the next week and she was there. And so we talked more and I went ahead and I asked her out and she said yes. And, you know, we went on two, like, great dates. We went back to my place, and it was super fun. And then, I mean, I thought it was great. And I asked her to hang out again, and she said, I don't think this is going to work out, but thanks for the fun dates. And
0: Okay, so you went, what happened? Like, can you imagine anything that she saw?
2: Yeah.
0: Like, it's a smell? It's a...
1: No.
0: It's a habit? Well, it's thing they see? Like, anything?
1: I got a great apartment. It's immaculate. I got a job. I'm a little older than she is. I don't know. Maybe that bothered her, but you know,
0: how many years difference?
1: I don't know, a dozen maybe or a dozen-ish.
0: 12.
2: Who says a dozen for years?
0: That might be it right there. It may be how you calculate time and age.
1: Is that? I don't know. I thought we got along great,
0: I understand.
2: You sound like Matthew McConaughey, by the way.
0: There's somebody he sounds like, and I can't place it. Is it
2: like
0: Matthew McConaughey?
2: It's like Matthew McConaughey.
0: I don't know. It's like I'm on a roller coaster going up and down. Click, click, woo. Click, click, click, woo.
1: Maybe it was that.
2: I get older and they all say the same age. No, but it's
0: charming. I think it's charming. Hold on, Alex. Yeah. What is it? Dozen-ish years was it?
2: A dozen, for me. Dozen or so. I mean, it's not 12. Dozen-ish. It's probably like 16 or 20.
3: It's definitely more than 12 for sure.
0: I mean, it might be 20. You say a dozen-ish. Who says a dozen-ish?
2: I've never
0: that
2: heard
0: age?
2: Someone refer to years.
0: You are definitely of a different generation if you say a dozen-ish. Okay, let's come back. It's a second date update. This is why we come together to figure this out for Alex.
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0: Oh, well, maybe it's our age gap. What's the age gap? He said a dozen-ish or more. A dozen-ish. It could be 20 years when you say something like that.
1: That's what I'm thinking.
0: All right, so Alex, hold on, Alex. We got her to come on the line. You're going to listen in to everything. Don't say anything. We're going to try and find out, okay?
2: Okay.
0: Hey, Liz, thanks for joining us this morning. You're on air. It's Ryan Seacrest, Tanya and Sissany. How you doing?

0: Alex, what'd you think of Alex?
1: He was really nice, but it was just the dates we went on were just a reminder not to date divorced guys.
2: But then why go out with him a few times? Like, why keep going on dates with him?
1: Well, he was really nice. I was having fun with him, but the date when we went back to his place, it kind of became more clear. But like, I've been out with divorced guys before. I've been out with guys who have never been married. Guys who have never been married who are older than me, like, they definitely have their issues too. But the energy with divorced guys is really different. Like, I feel like they're just trying to replace their wife in a way.
3: Talk to us about dating older guys who've never been married before. What are those red flags?
1: Are they older or are they still like in college? That's kind of the vibe. It's like they haven't grown up is the vibe I got. But then some divorced guys are too grown, and it's hard to find the right balance in between.
2: So why older guys then? Sounds like the older guy's path is not your path.
3: Yes, bingo.
1: Well, no, I mean, older guys, I don't know. I'm just open to whoever's like nice and cool. And Alex seemed really nice and cool. Like there's nothing.
2: So what?
1: Nothing bad.
2: So just trying to wrap my head around this for our own benefit here, just to understand. So there are little signs Alex not the guy for you. Then you go home with him and you realize he's definitely not the guy. What was it that made you decide that when you went back to his place?
4: Oh, good question.
1: Okay, well, there weren't even that many signs that he wasn't the guy for me before going back to his house. So, like, I go back to his house, and it's not, like, messy. It's not bad. It's just, he would be like, oh, what do you think of, like, my outfits in my closet? Or, like, what clothes should I put together? Like, what curtains in this living room would look good? Like, it was weird. I was, like, auditioning to become his wife or something, you know. He was like asking me about like my, you know, like my advice about his life and like how he lives. And that's just like, I'm not trying to do that. I'm 24. Like, I'm just trying to have fun. I'm not trying to take on the role of someone's wife. I felt bad though, because like, it's definitely clear he's lonely, but I mean, yeah, I'm just like not up for all that right now at my age. That's all.
4: Yeah, I hear you.
2: Okay, well, we have Alex on the phone, and I'm going to bring him in. Alex, does this make any sense to you?
5: Ugh. Well, ouch, number one. I mean, is that really, oh, how I come off? Ugh. that's a bummer.
1: Okay, I did not know you were on the line.
2: But because we may not have gotten the truth, and I think everybody's happy. Alex, this is very constructive criticism.
4: Yeah, this is the most constructive one we've ever done.
2: You have
4: done
2: a crystal clear position on this. So this is actually really good.
1: Yeah, I guess being more interested in me as opposed to like how I would help benefit your life, your apartment, your look, whatever it might be. But anyway, you're really nice. I'm sorry.
2: But this is the best kind of it didn't work out scenario. Everybody gets everybody, and everybody's a nice person. It's just that it's not for me, and I like you, and you're a good person. You're a good guy, and you're a good Liz. You know, so that's what we do. So we learn.
5: I didn't know I came off that way. I guess I appreciate hearing it. I am divorced, and I thought maybe I'm less over that than I thought, but, you know.
2: It's good to hear it.
5: She rocks.
2: It's good to hear it.
5: And, she rocks, and I'm sorry, you know, whatever. I think she's really cool, and thanks. Yeah. You know, good to hear. Good and bad to hear at the same time.
2: Hey, Liz, what's your age gap between the two of you?
1: Well, I'm 24.
3: And he's
2: Alex?
5: I'm 37.
2: Okay.
4: I can't do that. 13?
3: Yeah.
2: He was right. He was not wrong. All right. Well, hey, guys, thank you. We appreciate both of you, and good luck on your search for the right person, all right?
5: Thanks, guys.
1: Thank you.
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3: So the 60 eastbound side at Phillips Ranch Road has been our outstanding signal. And we're talking about the crash that took place between two big rigs, actually. And then one of them was already loaded up with a whole bunch of stuff. And so they decided that they're going to keep this closed. I mean, about 15 minutes ago is when they wanted to reopen up those three right lanes. They originally said two right lanes. So three right lanes. To me, it looks like it's still here. So we just got to get ready because I am seeing delays both sides of that 60 freeway. 405 South at about La Cienega Boulevard. That crash with at least three cars. It looks to us like one of those cleared to the right shoulder, but maybe one more still sticking out in lanes. I mean, it's not a signaler, but you know, it's one of those things we're watching for everybody as well. The 91 eastbound side about Beach Boulevard, the stall that's here, and looks like that east is actually not so bad. Let me just track one thing. Oh, most of the Inland Empire is actually pretty good. There's a report of a stall 10 eastbound side of Cherry Avenue. 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
4: Thank you, Ginger. And weather today, Seal Beach, a high of 79. Riverside, a high of 98. And right now, it's 68 in Hollywood.
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Let's get it Wednesday morning in Los Angeles. Good morning. A lot to happen. A lot to happen before 7 at Kiss. Hang on.

0: it's Kiss FM. I love to hear the different trends and the styles and the things that people are talking about. Wasn't there like Nana Chic or Nana Beach or something?
1: Something like
2: Diane Keaton.
1: It wasn't called.
3: It was Coastal Grandma.
0: Coastal Grandma.
1: Diane Keaton.
0: Well, we got there eventually. Now Ruby was saying there's the latest trend. Now you tell me if you think I should do this. I don't know if I should. But what's the latest trend now after Coastal Grandma?
3: Dad shirts are in. Apparently they're the key to dressing effortlessly cool this spring. And I've been actually thrifting a bunch of dad shirts for a while now.
0: What qualifies to be a so this for women dad shirts? What qualifies to be a dad shirt?
3: It is an oversized button up shirt with like a collar. So that's basically the effortless look of a dad
0: shirt. Hasn't that been a look over the course of years? I feel like I've seen that look in movies before.
3: For sure.
0: Years go by, yeah?
3: I feel like Julia Roberts would rock this look, like a effortless like button up that just you kind of throw it over. Yeah. It's actually really good to use, I think, by the beach and pool.
0: But hold on for a second. This is not just about dad shirts. This is about everything from the 90s is back. Right. Doesn't matter what it is. Like the video game, the classic video games, the arcades, the shirts, anything from the 90s is back. And I think when you said Julia Roberts, there must have been movies where she was wearing one of these shirts.
3: Maybe everything always comes back for sure.
0: Okay, so not a trend for me. This is a trend for Sisney and Tanya. Sisney, was this something that you think you would be a part of, the dad shirts?
1: Yeah, and funny you say that because I actually got one for Christmas from my aunt. And I had it just draped over the chair in our bedroom. And Michael picked it up the other day thinking that it was his shirt. He's like, oh, I didn't realize that I got one of these. I got this for Christmas. I'm like, that's mine.
0: I mean, the other one that I hear about is Poet Core. You know what this is? Poet Core. You look like a poet, like somebody that writes poetry, right? You're supposed to wear oversized sweaters. And Jordan, you've seen this before, right?
4: 100%.
0: And so what's the look?
4: I aspire to be that.
0: What's the vibe?
4: I don't know what they're called, but they're like the Paris-looking hats that they're kind of like...
0: Berets?
4: Berets, yes.
1: Beret.
4: I can't. My hair's too puffy to do so, but I aspire to wear something like that soon.
0: So a beret, oversized sweater, glasses, a laced collar. Like, this is the... Like, goody-goody two-shoes. That's the look, right? Mm-hmm. So that becomes cool. Everything that was cool-looking... is now no longer cool. Everything that was uncool from the 90s is now cool. This is the way you look at it. All right, well, I can't try any of those trends. I think that's all for y'all. Back to school cash. $500 next.
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2: So my helicopter is looking at our one outstanding cichlid of the 60. I still see one of the big rigs here, and then it looks like there's a lot for them to still clean up. I mean, the sand is on the freeway, but boy, it's not, it's still quite the sight, and then a whole bunch of people slowing down on the westbound side. So east of Phillips Ranch Road, that's where we have the carpool left lanes that are open. The westbound side, heavy delays here just from people stopping to take a look at what's going on. 110 northbound side about Slauson Avenue, the left lane of the off-ramp taken up with some kind of fire that has developed. 91 eastbound side at Imperial Highway, got to watch your step. We do have something in lanes here as well. 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
3: Thank you, Ginger. It's going to be hot again. I know. We're just in it.
4: It could be your name. Would you change your name on the app? Hang on. Coming up.

0: 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Tanya invited to a birthday party, and on the invitation, it had an end time. What's the big deal, Tanya?
1: It's not a big deal, but I've never been invited with an end time before.
0: I think I have invited you to things and said when it's going to wrap up, haven't I?
1: No. When you used to throw like the Christmas parties or the holiday parties, you would say starts at whatever time. You did not give us an ending.
0: Well, I made a mistake. So my buddy Kurt wanted to come over for dinner a couple nights ago, and I was very clear. It wasn't like a formal invitation, but in my text, I was very clear to say, hey, I'll see you at 6:30. You'll be home by 8. I was just like really clear to set you'll be home. Not even like you'll be finished. Meaning you'll be out the door by 7:30. I feel like I've done that before with you guys. You just
2: wrap it up in the middle of us all hanging out in your porch or your patio. Well, and it's time to go. I'm going to go put on my pajamas.
1: But I think an intimate dinner is different than like a birthday party. I've never, like, you know what I mean? Like, I've never had an ending to a birthday party.
2: I put end times on an invitation just so people don't get there super late, especially if you have things that are happening. Like, don't be late. You're going to miss the whatever.
0: I think framing the expectation is right. And then there's no awkwardness when the music stops, the lights come on, and people have to leave. Like, it's already predetermined.
1: I actually really appreciate it because the invitation was from 5 to 8 p.m.
0: We were like,
1: that's in our, we love that. And then by 7:15, we were like, we're not really leaving that early because it's going to end in 45 minutes anyway.
0: Can't they start it at 4:30?
1: No.
0: I have friends that are like, all right, dude, Are you planning on coming to this? Because if you're coming, we're going to start at 30 minutes earlier. And because they're just used to that whole vibe of like, get going because we've got to get up.
1: That's nice of them to do that for you.
0: I know, it is very nice of them. Yeah. Of course, I couldn't go.
2: Yeah, I was going to say you didn't show up, did
0: no,
2: you?
0: No, I did. I showed up even before the early part.

0: update. Here's KTLA's Ginger Chan.
1: There are a lot of things happening in Pomona. In fact, my helicopter is sitting over Town Avenue between Bonita over to, right about Bonita Avenue, actually. And so over to Bonilla Street, I believe. That's where we have this really bad fatality crash investigation. It was actually the end of a police pursuit. So that's the reason they've shut down that intersection. It's right in front of a bunch of apartment complexes. The drive along the 60 East of Phillips Ranch Road, still a tough one because our Sigler continues here for those two right, with the carpool left lanes that are open. 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I'm Ginger Chan. 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
2: Thank you, Ginger. The heat is on yet again. Lakewood, a high of 84. San Dimas, a high of 93. And right now, it's 68 in Hollywood.
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1: 102.7 Kiss FM. Let's go to Whittier. Sarah, how are you, Sarah and Whittier this morning?
2: Hi. I'm good, thank you.
1: Good. So your cousin wants to buy your car, but you're not sure you should sell it to your cousin. What's the issue?
2: Well, it's a Jeep. The problem is it's old, so things tend to go wrong in old cars. And if she gives me $16,000 for it, which is what it's worth, and then something goes wrong, it's going to be awkward, and she might ask for her money back.
1: Yes.
2: I mean, it could really ruin our relationship and be like a whole family thing, you know?
1: So I think you're right. How do you tell her this?
2: I don't know. Like, I kind of wanted to sell it to CarMax or Carvana, and then I don't have to deal with anything like that, you know?
1: Well, I think it's... Can't you just say you have a house rule that you don't do business with family so that it doesn't ever get awkward?
3: I mean, that right there is going to make it awkward.
1: No. Because it's not just for her cousins, for everybody.
2: She really wanted to buy it.
1: But when you have you have a choice. What's worse, just saying you've got this rule that you always stand by, or taking the risk and having it get awkward if the car breaks down after you make the deal? I think it's better just to be straightforward and say, look, you don't want it to ever get uncomfortable out of respect for your relationship as family, and you don't want to make the deal.
2: Okay. Yeah, I think that's a good idea. Yeah.
1: It's easier that way than the other way. It's definitely easier that way than the other way.
3: Well, can't you sign a contract or something? Like, hey, I'll sell you the car, but if anything happens, you can't blame me. Or be very transparent, like if there's ever been issues with the car.
1: This is all the stuff you want to avoid with family members, isn't it? All of it. Everything you just said.
3: Yeah, I know.
1: All right, Sarah.
2: Yeah.
1: Anything else we can do? Good luck with the sale. I think you'll sell.
2: That's it. Thank you so much.
1: But if anything else, it shows that it's a hot commodity, right? Cousin wants a car. Somebody else is going to want the car. Kiss.
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1: It is Kiss FM. So I got a quote of the day, and if you're on a dating app and it's not going well, it could be your name. They really are pushing this. The most attractive names for men and women, they put these out.
2: Come on.
1: And they did. They put these out. These names get more traction. So, Michaela, see how they sound to you. Alex, Daniel, Lucas, Carlos, James. Those are the male names that get the most traction on any of the dating apps.
3: Okay.
4: Lucas is always a hottie, by the way.
2: I don't think it's because of their names.
4: Yes. Lucas is always a hottie.
1: I will agree with Tanya. I try to avoid meeting anyone named Lucas because they're always super hot.
5: Yes. But like Daniel doesn't do anything for me.
1: Well, here are the women.
5: Carlos.
1: Names. They get the most swipes. These women names get the most swipes on or whatever you do on those things on dating apps. Maria. Laura. Anna. Sarah and Sophia.
5: They all end with A's.
1: Is that true, Sophia?
6: Yeah, it is true. I can testify.
1: You're so popular. Really? Wow. You know what, Tanya? I want to be Lucas some days too.
5: I know.
3: I could picture you as a Lucas.
4: Yeah, I could picture him as a Lucas. Yeah,
1: thank you.
4: Lucas Seacrest is a vibe.
1: Oh my gosh, that'd be so dude-like.
4: Yes.
1: Today's quote, discipline is choosing between what you want now and what you want most.
4: Oh my gosh, yes.
1: This is Kiss.

0: 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What do you have?
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2: So a water pressure problem in Anaheim temporarily affected Disneyland, Angel Stadium, and nearby neighborhoods before service was restored later that night. A mountain lion was caught on a home security camera in a Monrovia backyard, reminding residents to keep pets inside and stay alert. American Airlines briefly grounded flights across the country because of a technology issue yesterday, but flights have now resumed as the airline works to get back on schedule. And Marvel's Spider-Man Brand New Day is expected to have one of the biggest movie openings of the year, with early projections putting its global debut at around $425 million. Now, a look at traffic with KTLA's Ginger Chan.
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1: we make it easy.
4: So we have good news. That Sigler on the 60, the eastbound side at Phillips Ranch Road, that Sigler has cleared. Lanes reopened. The drive continues to be very tough, but I think that'll start to get a whole lot better real fast, especially for that eastbound side. We had something 405 south at Burbank Boulevard, but I believe most of the activity is not in lanes, but it is a little slow in that spot. 57 southbound side at Nutwood Avenue. What are they saying about this? Oh, we have, let's see, a crash with a couple of vehicles. A lot of that activity is also out of lanes and over to the shoulder, but we'll watch that drive for everybody. And now we know the 60 cleared on the eastbound side, but west, right about Valley Way, it's another big wreck that ended up in a crash. 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I'm Ginger Chan. 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
2: Thank you, Ginger. Partly cloudy skies right now and then some sunshine. You know that heat is sticking around again. Garden Grove, a high of 84. Encino, a high of 87. And right now, it's 68 in Hollywood.
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0: 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What do you do if your fiance suggests you do not live together after you get married? Run?
1: Well, it depends on the situation.

0: 102.7 Kiss FM. So, good morning, Nicole. It's Ryan. How are you?
1: Hi, I'm good.
0: All right, so your fiance doesn't want to move in together after you get married?
1: Yeah, so
0: why?
1: We're getting married in August.
0: Yeah.
1: And so I own a house in Norwalk. He owns one in Linwood. So naturally, I assumed that we would sell one this summer and then move in together because, like, that's what married people do. So I brought it up, and then he said we should keep both.
0: I think I'd want to live with the person I'm marrying.
2: Yeah, but
0: I don't
2: you
0: know.
2: Can't, like, rent
0: like
2: one
0: a
2: out?
0: Bad first step.
1: Right. Well, at first I thought, like, it sounded a little bit practical. We both have really low interest rates, and so he said we'd be kind of nuts to sell right now. And so, like, fine, I get that. And so then I said, what's your plan? Do you want to rent one out? And he said, no.
0: Okay, well, that's the problem here. Again, I understand the practical economics of it, but I just think that, I don't know, if the person I'm going to marry doesn't want to, like, be with me right away, I feel like that's a bad first step.
2: Unless if it's a different situation, like if you guys have kids and they have to finish school in their cities, then I could see that making sense for those couple of years.
0: It's hard. Can you wait to get married?
2: Oh.
1: Well, I mean, we're supposed to get married in August.
2: Oh, well, like that's already being
0: planned.
2: What
0: about next year?
2: What's that going to do?
0: I just think once you get married, you're not living together, it could cause problems. Maybe being engaged in trying this is better.
1: Yeah, I don't know. I mean, he kind of just beat around the bush about it and was being kind of wishy-washy. I was like, well, why wouldn't you want to rent one out? That feels like, you know, good income. And he just said he didn't want to, like, deal with tenants and, like, it's a headache or something.
0: Yeah, I'm no expert on relationships and marriage, but I think I would rather stay engaged and try this out before married.
3: Yeah.
1: Really?
0: Yeah, it's my 16 cents.
1: Yeah.
0: Good luck, Nicole. Thank you.
1: Thank you.
0: Bye. I think there's something more to that, guys. Be excited. I was so excited when I saw other people getting married that were going to live together.
2: Mm-hmm. Merging everything.
0: Yeah. Back with $500 in back to school cash in a thing.
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2: I mean, it's like a lot of little things popping up. I will say downtown Riverside is actually really, really good. I'm not seeing too much happening there. In fact, that 91 freeway going east is great. Westbound side only loads up at about the 15 split, which, yes, that is a pretty nice ride. All right, the drive along that 210, the westbound side at about Ayala Drive, we had something in lanes. They just cleared it. 10 eastbound side about Haven Avenue. The tie appears also in the final stages, but I feel like that ride can get a little touch and go. We'll watch it for everybody. Most of Orange County is not bad. I mean, some of the things that we had already in the process of clearing. We'll take you to look at the 605 southbound side about Lower Azusa Road, which is not always a super busy spot, but we have something kicking in and out of lanes. 91 westbound side about Long Beach Boulevard. Watch out for the stall. He conked out in the middle lanes. 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I'm Ginger Chan. 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
27: Thank you, Ginger. The heat is on yet again today. Buena Park, a high of 84. Glendale, a high of 90. And right now, it's 68 in Hollywood.
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1: So, Sissany has a little detail on this, but there's a guy, this is all over the news here in L.A., there's a guy, he's a landlord in L.A. who runs this apartment group, and his rental process is a bit wild. Mm-hmm. Instead of obsessing over your credit card scores or the typical stuff, he screens potential tenants by asking for their astrological signs.
2: Yes.
1: So, like, you roll in and you tell them you're a Leo or a Virgo. I don't know if that's good or bad. Like, what would be good? I guess it's legal. But if this were your filter, what would be good signs you'd want to rent to?
2: Well, I don't know exactly when it comes down to, like, being a tenant based on your sign. But for him, he says he has experience with this because he thinks that, you know, he loves Leos, for example. He thinks Same. Leos are self-sufficient, and so they make really good tenants. And then apparently he is not a fan of Virgos, saying because he finds them to be nitpicky.
1: So we looked, and he can do this. There's no law that says he cannot do this. He describes it as a vibe check. He claims his vibe check method works. He can tell a lot by the person based on the vibe, based on the sign, and he's only evicted a few people in decades.
2: Yeah.
1: I mean, I don't know. If it works for him and he can do it, I guess why stop? But, you know, what if you roll up in a, listening to loud music and you're, you know, a little bit seeming like a loud person? You can't do anything there, but I guess you could ask them. You can't say no, but you could ask for their sign.
2: Sure. And then decide that sign ask for their work. Sign, and then you have all the other information on the person. So I think at the end of the day, you just make the best decision that's going to work. His apartments are really cool, actually. I was looking them up, and they're all like historical apartments that famous celebrities lived in like the 30s and 40s. And like they've been obviously like some of them restored and whatnot. And so I can see why he wants to really like find the perfect tenant because he doesn't want anybody to like trash these places. But I actually thought it was a genius idea when I read this.
1: In what city in LA was your first rental?
2: It was in Studio City.
1: And Tanya?
3: Sherman Oaks.
1: Mine right down the street. Right down the street. Park Point, Burbank. I think Mario Lopez's picture is still up in the rental office.
2: That's awesome.
1: He lived
3: That's
1: there too.
3: Cute.
1: Yeah. It was soap operas and Mario Lopez living in that apartment complex. It was so cool to see them sometimes on P1. All right, coming up next at Kiss FM. We got some free gas coming your way.
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0: Roma, Roma, ma, gaga, ooh la la, what's your bad romance?
1: Update. Here's KTLA's Ginger Chan.
2: I know, it's a bummer when you come to that complete stop. Look, it happened to me just yesterday, so I know all about it. 57 southbound side at Lambert Road. That's what's happening here, but it's a necessary thing because they're stopping lanes to get all the white barrels that got dropped into the carpool lane, barrels, buckets, something like that, okay? I know there was this one little hiccup earlier, 91 eastbound side at Imperial Highway. Now, it's a little while ago, but there was a need for an additional unit, so that could be the reason there's still some discussion about it, okay? 15 south, right at about that 10 split, we have reports of a stall that's not in lanes anymore, but because it's not completely off the freeway, they may need a little time to clear it and get it out of your way. 10 eastbound side about Haven Avenue, whatever was in lanes is now pretty much out of here as well. 105 west at La Cienega Boulevard, usually a busy spot, only made tougher because of a ladder that got dropped into the roadway. And that ladder, well, that could be real damaging to your vehicle. Everything has cleared for that 60 east at Phillips Ranch Road, but we still have a closure for our friends traveling through Pomona on Town Avenue between Bonita over to Indigo and Circle. And that is the reason things are so tough on the streets. And that will be closed for a while. 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I'm Ginger Chan. 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
3: Thank you, Ginger. It is going to be a hot one out in Valencia today, a high of 93. Playa Vista, a high of 78. And right now, it is 68 in Hollywood.
1: Wake up! Come on, get on up! LA starts.

0: 102.7 Kiss FM. So, all right, we were talking about this LA landlord who runs Art Deco apartments, and instead of focusing on credit scores or resumes, he screens potential tenants by asking for their astrological signs. This is totally legal. We checked on it. He's convinced that certain signs make better neighbors.
1: Right.
0: He's in the vibes business.
1: Mm-hmm.
0: So he loves Leos because he thinks Leos are self-sufficient. Apparently, he's not a fan of Virgos. He finds them to be nitpicky, and he doesn't want to deal with their headaches.
1: Facts.
0: So I think Jane is or was a tenant of this landlord's. Jane in Los Feliz. So you lived in the Zodiac landlord's building?
2: I sure did, with Art Deco Dave.
0: Art Deco Dave. All right. And how was it? Did this screening process of signs make for a good living environment?
2: I felt like, you know, it was like pretty chill. There was like a lot of women with dogs and we all got along. It wasn't really upfront that he uses your zodiac sign, but then it was like a rumor within everyone. And then once we finally moved out, he did ask me what my zodiac sign was and my husband's.
0: Wow. He did.
1: And what signs are you guys?
2: I am a Cancer, which he loves because he said we were very nurturing and we take care of the home. And then he asked what my husband was. And my husband is a Gemini, which he doesn't like. And I asked him why so much Gemini slander. And he said because his ex-wife was a Gemini.
1: Man, this is too personal.
3: That is so good.
0: But it worked out. You enjoyed your experience.
2: I made it work. I kind of knew what kind of person he was. I mean, his buildings are really beautiful. The tenant clause is like really strict, so I made sure not to ruffle his feathers, and we got along well, but I knew he could be, you know, just like difficult at times, very protective of his building. I came out unscathed.
0: You did. Got it. All right. Well, we'll see. We thought there was a very unique story about him. Thank you for listening, Jane. I'm glad you're unscathed from the event.
2: Thank you so much.
0: All right. You take care. Bye-bye.
2: You too. Bye.
0: Mm-hmm. Landlord there. Picking his tenants based on their signs. Doesn't want to deal with the headaches of nitpicky people.

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2: Well, Cal State Long Beach has launched a new shark monitoring drone that could help lifeguards spot sharks in real time and make Southern California beaches safer. Los Angeles Chargers quarterback Justin Herbert proposed to singer Madison Beer. They announced their engagement on Instagram yesterday. West Hollywood is requiring the owner of an abandoned construction site to safely remove a pack of coyotes that has been living there after neighbors raised safety concerns. The first trailer for Jumanji Open Worldwide is here with Dwayne Johnson, Kevin Hart, Jack Black, and Karen Gillan returning for one final adventure. And BTS says they won't submit their music for the 2027 Grammy Awards after the Recording Academy added a new Asian pop category. Now a look at traffic with KTLA's Ginger Chan.
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4: So far, the drive and the conditions are a little tough because the 710 South at Alondra Boulevard, that's where we have reports that there is something on fire. So I think they're going to get it out real soon. But the problem is it is quite the sight. And the thing was really going up for a little bit. By South at about Cowgrove Boulevard, the stall truck that's now sitting in the middle lanes of the exit. The ride and the conditions on this 91 eastbound side of Tustin Avenue. The crash is already over to the right shoulder. It is a little bit slow, actually, in the center divider, so they're going to stop lanes to maybe clear it off the freeway. 405 south at the 55. Just watch out for some kind of stall or something like that in lanes. 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I'm Ginger Chan. 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
2: Thank you, Ginger. Hot today, triple digits inland, and Corona, a high of 94 for you. Hermosa Beach, a high of 78, and right now it is 69 in Hollywood.

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All right. Red flags early in the relationship. Our intern Sophia is seeing some. Our job is to tell her, are they meaningful or not? We're cut out for this work. Next Kiss.

0: tonight.
1: 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Now, Sophia is in college. She met a guy on Halloween. They have been hanging out quite a bit, actually. We call him Skeletor because that's what he was dressed as. And they've been in the gray area for about 2 months. I think it's not great to exist in the gray area, but my view is, as long as you're not pushing it, he's not going to bring it up. What are the red flags, Sisney, Tanya, we should listen to this. What are the red flags you've seen, Sophia, and are they symbolic? Are they significant?
2: Okay, I've noticed that this one's kind of in the middle, but he doesn't use any social media. Like, he has an Instagram account, but he tells me I don't have notifications on, and he also never sees my stories or likes my posts.
1: And you want him, like, you put these things up there so he gets the little vibe.
2: Yeah, yeah, like, I'm not, like, sending him, like, the cute photos that I take, so I post them on Instagram so
1: What's
2: that he can
1: hiding?
2: Like them.
1: What's
2: I don't
1: he
2: know.
1: Hiding? All right, well, there's questionable. Give me the others. How many are there?
2: There's honestly a couple. Every time he gets a phone call, he always kind of like hides the phone and then he's like, oh, give me 1 second.
0: No, that's a big red flag.
2: And then he goes and takes the phone call.
3: That one's weird.
0: It might be work.
2: But every phone call, even if it's like a long phone call or a short phone call, he's like, yeah. Oh, hold on.
1: And also, and Tanya, if it's work,
3: that's like, weird.
1: You want to show that you're working, you know?
3: That's like a double life.
0: No, not if he has a job that's discretionary.
1: For example, what do you mean by that?
0: I don't know.
1: Something like a double life kind of thing?
0: No, where he's trying to be discreet? Sophia can't know.
1: Oh, he's in the CIA?
0: Maybe, okay. I don't know.
1: All right, and is there any other red flag with this guy?
2: So, I am like the worst person at making decisions. I'm so indecisive. And every time we're like, oh, what should we do today? Where should we go? Where should we eat? And I give him options. He's like, I don't know, you choose. Or you choose. What do you want? What do you want the most? And I'm like, I got far enough to give you options. You give me the final decision.
1: You land the plane, bro.
2: I know. And sometimes I want him to just, like, be decisive and make the decision for me.
1: I think that's hot. That's hot when anybody can make a decision.
3: Oh, yeah, it is the best. When Michael says, like, get ready, I'm picking you up in 5 minutes or whatever, where are you going? I don't care.
1: Do you remember the date I went on? This is a while ago now. Remember the date I went on and it went well and I said, what are you doing for the next 48 hours?
3: Yeah.
0: Yes.
1: It worked. I mean, we ended up dating for 5 years.
3: Right, I remember the one from like 12 years ago? Yeah.
1: I remember. Yeah. From when I was in college, dropout phase. When I dropped out. So anyway, Sophia, I'm just going to say this to you. You know, you got to go with your instinct, but these can be things that are so clear when you look back in hindsight and didn't follow through on them being red flags. So just be careful. You got the gray area. I don't know what he's hiding, but he can because he's in a gray area. So if you want to sift through this, you need to be decisive and tell him probably that you want to be out of the gray or you need to move on.
2: It's time. It's been too long.
1: It's time. I'm even ready for it.
2: I'm embarrassed now.
1: But thank you for vulnerably talking about
3: it. I hope you're not listening.
1: All right, coming up next, $500 in back to school cash.
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3: So far, that 22 eastbound side right about Tustin Avenue is a little bit of a slow spot. We have reports that this crash is now sitting in the right lane, or at least one of the cars still sitting in the right lane. The 22 has been tough, and there's a lot of different things going on, but this is one of the worst situations. In fact, there may be, I think that's the worst one. There may be something else.
0: eastbound side about Main Street. Let me just make sure that it reads as something different. It does, actually. So there are two separate crashes. The one that's at Main Street, which is always a busy spot, maybe worse than the one at Tustin Avenue, because the one at Main Street, it looks to me like it's a four-car crash. 60 West, right at about Archibald Avenue. So whatever was in lanes, it's 5 to 6 cars. Middle lane is now blocked, but they're sending the last unit to the scene to help clear it and get it out of your way. Speaking of the 60, westbound side at Azusa Avenue, we have reports of a stall here as well. 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I'm Ginger Chan. 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
2: Thank you, Ginger. 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If you're heading out to Disney, Anaheim, a high of 85. Brentwood, a high of 79 for you. And right now, it is 70 in Hollywood.
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0: 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Good morning. Ruby, step up to the mic here for a second. I think this is interesting. You were given a gift certificate, and then you need to get a gift for somebody else, and you're wondering, is it okay to use a gift certificate to get a gift for someone, correct?
1: Right. Yeah, I got a gift card, a Sephora gift card, actually, during our Kiss White Elephant exchange from Chewy. And me and my sister share a birthday week. So last week, I was like, oh, I need to get her something. I was on the Sephora website going to buy her something. But then I kind of paused. And I was just curious, is it okay to buy a gift for someone? In this case, my sister, with a gift card.
0: Yes.
1: You think so?
2: Mm-hmm. I think, yeah, it's money. Money is money. Well, you can just spend your own money.
1: I felt guilty, though. I didn't end up doing it, but I was like, is it wrong?
0: But why carry guilt on that? Like, yeah. There's so many other things to carry guilt about. That's not one of them.
2: Facts.
0: I mean, look, the fact that it was a gift from us, okay, maybe talking about it with us.
3: Oh.
0: And it was Chewy, White Elephant gift. Yeah, I don't think you think twice about this. You don't need to tell her it was a gift that you got from Kiss to give to her. But there's no guilt to be carried with that. I just am all for not carrying guilt on things. You're doing something nice. You're doing something thoughtful. We need to stop overthinking stuff like that.
1: Yeah. I guess you're right.
0: Yeah. All right. It's dough. I mean, it's credit. It's money. It's the same. It's equivalent. Happy birthday to your sister.
1: Thanks. I'll let her know.
0: Anybody else? Are we good? 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

0: update. Here's KTLA's Ginger Chan.
1: So we just have a lot of little things here and there that will tie things up. Like this 10 westbound side right about the 605, the debris that's now in the middle lane. So that's part of the reason it's been so slow. We know the 605 south at about Whittier Boulevard is a slow ride as well because of the crash. But I feel like most of the activity is already out of here. So we'll just watch to see what develops. 101 eastbound, no, I'll put this south. South at Silver Lake Boulevard. So it does look like there is some kind of fight that has developed after this pretty serious crash. I think they do need a unit to the scene to help out. So that could tie things up for a little bit. The drive along that 22 eastbound side again at Main Street is now wrapping up, which is great news. And then if your ride takes you onto the 10 westbound side at Redlands Boulevard, it looks like we have some police activity that will slow things down. 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
2: Thank you, Ginger. Sunny skies today, Seal Beach, a high of 78, warm inland, Riverside, a high of 95, and right now it is 70 in Hollywood.
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0: is Kiss FM. So when you leave or lose your phone, can you breathe? Can you survive? Now, if you cannot, then we need to discuss the problem. Sissany, this happened to you.
1: And I'm really ashamed that I couldn't survive, essentially. Yesterday, I left the station kind of late, and it was about 5 o'clock.
0: Mm-hmm.
1: And so I'm like done. I'm like, I'm getting home. And that's when I realized that I don't have my phone. And so I go, I can get all my messages on my laptop. I literally, like, every text message I can get on my iMessages.
0: Here's the thing. In that moment, there's two things. Number one, I would have a problem not knowing if it was lost or not. Did you know it was at the station? Did somebody find it?
1: I knew exactly where it was. It was on my charging pad on my desk in my office.
0: Now it's a blessing. Now it is a blessing. Now that you know where it is, you don't have it, it is a blessing. You have every excuse not to be on it and use it. And you could just send an email to anybody here, Mark, saying, hey guys, don't have my phone. Talk to you tomorrow. Good night.
1: No, I should have, and I didn't. I turned right around and 30 minutes back to Burbank in rush hour. Like,
0: one of the gurus that I spend time with, one of these gurus has said to me, hey, when those things happen, it's meant to be that. Like, you are needed to focus on something else.
1: Oh, wow.
0: I don't spend time with gurus, but I'm just saying, like, it seems like a guru thing that if that happens, then the world, the universe, the planet, something is requiring your attention.
1: Yeah.
0: So don't fight it.
1: And like, I really didn't even need it. By the way, no one called me. I did not need it at all. And I went to bed 4 hours later. So it was just a waste.
0: I lock mine away. I have that little cubby hole that we put it away for certain dinners and meals. And when I am traveling many times, I will lock it away. And I'm here advocating that when you are not a quick response person, and I've been a quick response person all my life, when you are not, it's so cool. It's so cool these days when you're not a quick response person.
1: Not for you. You don't think it's cool.
0: I do. I want to be a non-response person.
1: But for us, to you, the tables are turned. You text me about something and I don't hit you back.
0: Look, February
1: then you
0: of 2026,
1: text again. You text
0: I'm very
1: again.
0: Laid back. Very laid back. Question mark?
1: Mm-hmm.
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0: Freeway update. Here's KTLA's Ginger Chan.
1: So the drive along Town Avenue in Pomona is still going to be busy right at Bonita Avenue, just outside of those apartment buildings. And that's because we have this fatality crash investigation after about 1:30 this morning, a police pursuit, and then that ended right there in front of those apartment complexes. 10 eastbound side, right about Sierra Avenue, we have this wreck that was in this crash, actually. Well, it looks like maybe one or two cars already involved in this one. There's some debris kicking in and out of that 5 southbound side at Lake Forest Drive. It's coming from one of the vehicles, and they're saying now that maybe somebody hit it. We have just a lot going on for this stretch of the 5 freeway. The 91 freeways are busy as well. And then just tracking the drive, let me just look at this, because I feel like it's really busy for that 57 freeway, but that northbound side now at Temple Avenue is a report of a stall. This report is sponsored by Waba Grill's new chili crisp dumplings, bold, crunchy, and tossed in a fiery crisp. Introducing our new chili crisp dumplings, a new spicy twist on a Waba favorite, bold, crunchy, and tossed in fiery crisp. That's our new chili crisp dumplings. Get them today only at Waba Grill. It's for you. I'm Ginger Chan. 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
2: Thank you, Ginger. Hot today in Pasadena, a high of 90. Long Beach, a high of 82. And right now, it is 71 in Hollywood.
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0: Kiss FM. Sisney, what's happening this morning that we need to know?
1: So a water pressure problem in Anaheim temporarily affected Disneyland, Anaheim Stadium, and nearby neighborhoods before service was restored later last night. Cal State Long Beach has launched a new shark monitoring drone that could help lifeguards spot sharks in real time and make Southern California beaches safer. Boyle Heights residents are asking for help after a warehouse fire forced evacuations, as we know. And now a growing infestation and foul odor are causing new concerns. And Marvel's Spider-Man Brand New Day is expected to have one of the biggest movie openings of the year, with early projections putting its global debut at around $425 million. And that's what's new this morning.
2: Turn it up. KISSFM, Los Angeles. I know
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0: 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Wasn't there like Nana Chic or Nana Beach or something?
1: Something like
2: Diane Keaton.
1: It wasn't called.
3: It was Coastal Grandma.
0: Coastal Grandma.
1: Diane Keaton.
0: Well, we got there eventually. Now Ruby was saying there's the latest trend. Now you tell me if you think I should do this. I don't know if I should. But what's the latest trend now after Coastal Grandma?
3: Dad shirts are in. Apparently they're the key to dressing effortlessly cool this spring. And I've been actually thrifting a bunch of dad shirts for a while now.
0: What qualifies to be a so this for women dad shirts? What qualifies to be a dad shirt?
3: It is an oversized button up shirt with like a collar. So that's basically the effortless look of a dad shirt.
0: Hasn't that been a look over the course of the years? I feel like I've seen that look in movies before.
3: For sure.
0: Years go by, yeah?
3: I feel like Julia Roberts would rock this look, like a effortless like button up that just you kind of throw it over. Yeah. It's actually really good to use, I think, by the beach and pool.
0: But hold on for a second. This is not just about dad shirts. This is about everything from the 90s is back. Right. Doesn't matter what it is. Like the video game, the classic video games, the arcades, the shirts, anything from the 90s is back. And I think when you said Julia Roberts, there must have been movies where she was wearing one of these shirts.
3: Maybe everything always comes back for sure.
0: Okay, so not a trend for me. This is a trend for Sisney and Tanya. Sisney, was this something that you think you would be a part of, the dad shirts?
1: Yeah, and funny you say that because I actually got one for Christmas from my aunt. And I had it just draped over the chair in our bedroom. And Michael picked it up the other day thinking that it was his shirt. He's like, oh, I didn't realize that I got one of these. I got this for Christmas. I'm like, that's mine.
0: I mean, the other one that I hear about is Poet Core. You know what this is? Poet Core. You look like a poet, like somebody that writes poetry, right? You're supposed to wear oversized sweaters. And Jordan, you've seen this before, right?
4: 100%.
0: And so what's the look?
4: I aspire to be that.
0: What's the vibe?
4: I don't know what they're called, but they're like the Paris-looking hats that they're kind of like
0: berets.
4: Berets, yes.
1: Beret.
4: I can't. My hair's too puffy to do so, but I aspire to wear something like that soon.
0: So a beret, oversized sweater, glasses, a laced collar. Like this is the like goody goody two shoes. That's the look, right? Mm-hmm. So that becomes cool. Everything that was cool looking is now no longer cool. Everything that was uncool from the 90s is now cool. This is the way you look at it. All right, well, I can't try any of those trends. I think that's all for y'all. Back to school cash. $500 next.
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0: I'll see you at 6:30. You'll be home by 8. I was just like really clear to set the, you'll be home. Not even like, you'll be finished. You, meaning you'll be out the door by 7:30. I feel like I've done that before with you guys. Said,
1: no, you just wrap it up in the middle of us all hanging out in your porch or your patio. Well, and so you're what, like, it's time to go. I'm going to go put on my pajamas.
2: But I think.

0: 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So I got a quote of the day, and if you're on a dating app and it's not going well, it could be your name. They really are pushing this. The most attractive names for men and women, they put these out.
1: Come on.
0: And they did. They put these out. These names get more traction. So, Michaela, see how they sound to you. Alex, Daniel, Lucas, Carlos, James. Those are the male names that get the most traction on any of the dating apps.
2: Okay.
3: Lucas is always a hottie, by the way.
1: I don't think it's because of their names.
3: Yes. Lucas is always a hottie.
0: Yeah. I will agree with Tanya. I try to avoid meeting anyone named Lucas because they're always super hot.
4: Yeah. But like Daniel doesn't do anything for me.
0: Well, here are the women.
4: Carlos.
0: Names. They get the most swipes. These women names get the most swipes on or whatever you do on those things on dating apps. Maria, Laura, Anna, Sarah, and Sophia.
4: They all end with A's.
0: Is that true, Sophia?
5: Yeah, it is true.
3: It is. I can testify.
0: You're so popular. Really? Wow. You know what, Tanya? I want to, I, like, I, I,

0: kiss. That's it, guys. Assist Knee is going to take you for another hour. Tomorrow we're back with an all-new Ryan's Roses.
1: Yeah.
0: Make sure you're here for it. Have a great day, Assist Knee. I like the L.A. Dodger cap you got on today.
1: Thank you.
0: See you guys. Have a good one.

0: 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We make it easy.
1: All right, back at it on your Wednesday. 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

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How to Train Your Dragon, okay? I love this movie, and it's going to be playing at the Hollywood Bowl, of course, with the Hollywood Bowl Orchestra. I have your passes coming up in about 5 minutes. In the meantime, Olivia Rodrigo is drop dead on Kiss.

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My name is Sissany, and here's the deal. 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
2: Well, I think one has to do it methodically and not kind of just dash and think it's kind of a textbook process. 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

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My name is Sisney. Ya terminé, ya me voy. That means I'm done. I'm out of here. Thank you for hanging with me. Enjoy the rest of your Wednesday. Talk to you nice and early tomorrow morning right here on Kiss FM. And a big thank you to our partner, your Toyota dealers. We make it easy.

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2: 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We've been through this. And enter the word check there. Good luck. 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

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Come find me because I'm broadcasting right here from the iHeartRadio Fiji Airways Broadcast Beach Shack, all right? And let me tell you, the giveaways I have were stacked. I maybe got a trip for two to Fiji. Mm-hmm. No, I'm not even joking. Or maybe to our iHeartRadio Music Festival. 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
2: All right, let's get this new music rolling for you. You know it's a good one from Olivia, too. Let's do Stupid Song. Yep, it's on Kiss.

This is actually going through August 2nd. We're going to be here the rest of the week and through the weekend, and we have so many giveaways for you. So I'm saying if you're in the Huntington Beach area, you got some time off, pull up on me, all right? And it's really fun to see, like, the Lexus US open up surfing. But we're south of the pier, right near Tower 3, so come see me, come pull up on me, all right? Because the giveaways, like, there's too many for you not to come, for real. Attorney.

Gabby Diaz on Kiss. I'm out here at the Lexus US Open of Surfing. You might want to come by and check out Gooder Sunglasses. You could actually do a special meet and greet, autographs, photo opportunities with pro surfers, and maybe even get some shades.

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We got music. 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

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It's Gabby Diaz broadcasting live at the U.S. Open of Surfing, all presented by Pacifico. Now, listen, we are south of the pier, right next to Pier 3. You actually see a little blow-up Pacifico can, okay? So come say hi. And we do have some stuff for you to win here at the booth, okay? We're at the iHeartRadio Fiji Airways Beach Shack. So come say hi. I got $500 of back-to-school cash from Ryan Seacrest. Just a lot in store for you. Come say hi. Say what's up. It's Folded on Kiss.

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They got something for kids of all ages. Come check it out. It's really

102.7 Kiss FM, LA's number one hit music station. It's Gabby Diaz broadcasting live at the U.S. Open of Surfing. It's all presented by Pacifico. Hope you're having a great Wednesday, friends. Let me just tell you, it's a beautiful day here at Huntington City Beach. We're south of the pier, right next to Tower 3, okay? If you're looking for something to do, if you're in the Huntington Beach area, there is something for everyone here. I'm telling you, a lot of free stuff, a lot of stuff for the kids. I mean, some drinks if you want. If you're not working right now, hey, I'm not judging, okay? So just come say what's up. We have some surfers stopping by here in a few. We're going to get some interviews going. And if you want to come by, because yes, we are here at the iHeartRadio Fiji Airways Beach Shack. We have some stuff for you to win, like $500 of back-to-school cash, maybe even some surf lessons. Yeah, that would be kind of cool, right? Just come through if you're in the area. But you know what? Caller 102, you listening right now? I got a little something for you. You want some Charlie XCX tickets? Call me, 800-520-1027.

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me tell you, all the vibes are here at the U.S. Open of Surfing, presented by Pacifico. My voice just went out. Jeez, did you hear that? we have the whole KISS crew out here hanging out with us. 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Ryan Seacrest is making that happen for you. We even have a chance for you to get some surf lessons. Like, that would be cool. What about a trip to our iHeartRadio Music Festival? Yes, all of this can happen by you pulling up to the iHeartRadio Fiji Airways Beach Shack, okay? And come spin the wheel. 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

us here at the U.S. Open of Surfing presented by Pacifico. Hope you're feeling good on a Wednesday. 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
2: 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But first, Gracie Abrams. 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

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Now remember, we are going to be here at the U.S. Open of Surfing presented by Pacifico all week through the weekend with way too much for you to win. I mean, how about a trip to our iHeartRadio Music Festival? If you're in Huntington Beach, come through.

Gabby Diaz. All right, friends, it's my time. I'm going to enjoy the beach. We're going to be here tomorrow, too, at the U.S. Open of Surfing, all presented by Pacifico. Come through, man. We have way too much for you to win. It'll be a blast, I promise.

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0: Yeah, buddy.

0: 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And yeah, that's a whole lot of McDonald's. 102.7 Kiss FM. Yeah.
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0: What?
1: Hello.
0: I'm here waving at you from the Kiss studio. 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
0: 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Let me get some push-ups going so I can warm up.

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2: Next chance to win $1,000 coming up at 4:20. Oh, and you'll understand why the creepy music is on in just a couple of seconds. A grand on the line, 4:20, then a little bit after that. Ed Sheeran.
3: Hello.
2: Oh my God, you guys have to hear this. First of all, you know I'm obsessed. I love the paranormal. Ghost UFOs, all that good stuff. I've got a podcast called Paranormalish. So yeah, this is right up my alley. She's going to tell you why you should never play with the Ouija board. 3:30 Therapy, this is why. What happened?
3: Okay, so this was years ago in our old house. My aunts were actually playing the Ouija board in our garage. The next day, when we got up, all the plants in the house, vegetables, fruits, even our turtle was dead.
2: What?
3: Oh, yes. So it got to be that, you know, like a lot of things were just happening in the house. My aunt suggested her get a priest to go to the house. So the day before, like she did what she was going to call the priest, all the doors opened and closed at the same time in the house.
2: Duh.
3: Yes.
2: Duh.
3: It was really, really scary. I mean, it's something I suggest people don't do. Don't play in your house. We actually did have to get a priest to go to the house and pretty much do like an exorcism on the house just for us to be protected.
2: Oh my God. All the doors are opening, closing. Plants are dying. Yes. Your poor turtle.
3: Yes. And this is something very serious. Like, this is nothing to play around with. We got to experience this and it was nothing nice.
0: JoJo on the radio.

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1: Yes.
0: Can you turn the fan on?
1: The fan is on. I put it on low.
0: Crank that fan on high.
1: It's still on. It's on low.
0: Well, just an idea.
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2: Yeah, big shout to Olivia Rodrigo. She came in a couple of, before the album came out, right? Did the interview thing, and one of the questions I ask everybody is, has she ever had a paranormal encounter? And she told me that she lives in a haunted house. You can hear that conversation on my podcast, Paranormalish. Paranormalish. I talked to people who've had real paranormal encounters, and who knew she was one of them. Coming up next, your chance at a grand. And a little bit after that, Ed Sheeran ticket. So get ready.
3: Yo.
2: Hey, what's up? Wait, hello? Maybe I'm overthinking this, but it sounds like you're trying to be quiet because the boss is roaming around. Am I close?
3: Yes.
2: God, I'm so nervous for you now. Oh, what if we screw this up? You're going to get fired.
3: Oh, my God, no. All
2: right, let me stick you back on hold so you don't get fired. One second.
3: Thank you.
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0: Yeah.
2: I'm so glad I got through.
0: Yeah, me too. 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